0: Thank you. Thank you very much.
1: Fabulous. Wrote a song about it? Like to hear it? Here you go. Freedom.

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You're still young, that's your fault.

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But I promise it's not too much. Do you see a titan? I sure hope you do. 'Cause my heart is so frightened that you'll see right through the struggle to keep this up. But I promise it's not too much.

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And for Jesus, it's not too much. Cause I am not a titan, and I never was, but we don't need titans to do Jesus' job. True strength is believing the height and the length and the width and the depth of his love.